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1: So excited. This Alan Jackson show is happening in Nashville at Nissan Stadium in just a few weeks here. And literally everybody is on the lineup. It's his last show ever. Then he's retiring from touring. Try and get you some of that coverage here in the next couple of weeks. Yeah.

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1: 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Here's George Burns and Luke Bryan.

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1: 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We're celebrating America 250, a large piece of money waiting for you. 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
1: This is Jordan Davis. Talked to him just a couple of weeks ago. 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It's at iHeartCHP. Go check that out when you get a sec. 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Brand new country. Might even meet this guy for the first time with this song. 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

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This dude announced a massive tour by dropping old school record players in front of arenas all over the country. Did it here in Nashville. Zach Topp in South of San

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2: If you are listening to us in San Antonio right now, cover your ears. It's Wayne Diate, but congrats to Knicks fans. Had their big parade Thursday. Well, Ben Stiller, massive Knicks fan, says it's time to work on a documentary. He's putting in work as we speak. Supposed to be on HBO maybe sometime in the fall. 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
1: 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Money's back Monday for your shot to win. Good luck. This is Zach John King now. And

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0: 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Ann Hudson is about to jump on and share some Nashville news with us. Ann, what do you have lined up?
1: Oh, no, Granger. I never like divorce news, but unfortunately there is some in the country world. I've got that story coming up in your Nashville news next. I can

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1: 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And Granger Smith is the voice that keeps the night going strong. 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
1: Do you just love the sound of a needle gliding through the grooves of a record? 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

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Hey, thank you for starting your Sunday here with me on After Midnight. What woke you up so early this morning? 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

0: Pioneer Valley's Country Kicks 100.9. Stick around. Ann Hudson is coming up with the latest buzz from Nashville. And give us a tease of what you got coming up.
1: Oh, no. Granger, we need to send some prayers up for Tyler Farr. I'll explain coming up in your Nashville news next.

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1: Listen, I get it. Not everyone sleeps at night. Some of us think, some of us drive, some of us pray. Granger's with you through it all. Thanks for being a part of the After Midnight family.

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It may still be Saturday night where you are. I thank you for being here. 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My number is 866-607-8383.

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1: Hey, Granger. My name is Domingo Rodriguez. I'm a truck driver down here in Ocala, Florida. Just listening to your show, man. Love it. Keep on doing the great work, man. 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
0: Domingo, appreciate you, buddy. Keep that greasy side down, bro. Blame it all.

0: 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Dan Hudson is about to jump on and share some Nashville news with us. Ann, what do you have lined up?
1: Oh, no, Granger. I never like divorce news, but unfortunately there is some in the country world. I've got that story coming up in your Nashville news next.

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1: 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I'll tell you about that, plus other things that went down on this day in history coming up in two songs.

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1: If you're up late with us, you'll want to follow us on Instagram, too. At After Midnight Granger Smith. Late night stories, artist hangouts, and a whole lot of country life.

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1: 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Thomas Redd, after all the bars are closed. By the way, it's officially summer today. 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
1: 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It's a dream come true to have my song on the radio. 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Here's my song, Boston. On a

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Tomorrow morning at 7 a.m. If you love games, we'll play a round of the Bobby Feud. And then also we'll talk about my very first ever Father's Day. And then good news at 55 after every hour. That's tomorrow morning on the Bobby Bones Show. 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

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Ignore that honey-do list. Yeah. What else we got here? Oh, yeah. Play some country music. Nice and loud, too. Pioneer Valley's Country. 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
1: Hey, it's Mike Klein hanging out with you. Dylan Scott, my girl, is on right now. 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
1: Hey, it's Mike Klein hanging out with you this morning. 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
1: Tomorrow morning at 7 a.m., if you love games, we'll play a round of the Bobby Feud. And then also we'll talk about my very first ever Father's Day. And then good news at 55 after every hour. That's tomorrow morning on the Bobby Bones Show.

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1: I'm Mike Klein. We are celebrating America's 250th birthday by giving you $2,500 four times a day. 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Isn't this cool? I'm excited for this.
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1: The big story right now is definitely Jelly Roll and Bunny splitting up. Very sad. I thought they were like the match made in heaven, but things have been a little rough for those guys. Hardy and Eric Church and Morgan Wallen all together right now.

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Johnny Wild, you could take that Highway 20 ride anywhere in America with our 250K USA giveaway. We start it back up again tomorrow morning at 8 a.m.

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1: Tomorrow morning at 7 a.m., if you love games, we'll play a round of the Bobby Feud. And then also we'll talk about my very first ever Father's Day. And then good news at 55 after every hour. That's tomorrow morning on the Bobby

Kix 100.9. Hey there, it is Johnny Wild. We're your home for the NASCAR Cup Series in the Pioneer Valley. 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

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Tomorrow morning at 7 a.m. If you love games, we'll play a round of the Bobby Feud. And then also we'll talk about my very first ever Father's Day. And then good news at 55 after every hour. That's tomorrow morning on the Bobby Bones Show.

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Kicks 100.9, Pioneer Valley's country. Johnny Wild here on Father's Day. I think it's so cool you got your dad a new Chevy Silverado. That's really awesome. I hope I get that when I get home. Bailey Zimmerman, by request.

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Kicks 100.9, Pioneer Valley's country. I swear, every time I'm on Ellagram, otherwise known as Instagram, I still see Ella fellas doing this song in one way or another. Hey, I did

Kicks 100.9. Well, Toy Story 5 is crushing it at the box office, as we figured it would. I've got the new theme song from Taylor Swift coming up in just a couple of songs. Keep it right here. John Morgan now.

0: 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Tomorrow morning at 7 a.m. If you love games, we'll play a round of the Bobby Feud. And then also we'll talk about my very first ever Father's Day. And then good news at 55 after every hour. That's tomorrow morning on the Bobby Bones Show.
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1: 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You really don't have to be somewhere on a beach, although that sounds pretty good if you are. 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
1: Oh, that's a good one on Father's Day. Cole Swindell and Girl Dad. Yeah. Happy Father's Day to all the dads out there. I'm Johnny Wilde with Parker McCollum to be loved by you.

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1: The Fantastic Four of Country on the way next, otherwise known as Hardy, Eric Church, Tim McGraw, and Morgan Wallen, all in one song. 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

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Tomorrow morning at 7 a.m. If you love games, we'll play a round of the Bobby Feud. And then also we'll talk about my very first ever Father's Day. And then good news at 55 after every hour. That's tomorrow morning on the Bobby Bones Show.

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0: 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Well, that is going to do it for me, Johnny Wild.
1: Thank you, DJ.
0: You bet. Dusty is up next. Hope you have a fantastic week and a great rest of your Father's Day. Remember, we're the United States, not the divided states.

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0: 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I'm Dusty. What's up, Springfield and East Hampton? 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
1: 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It's I Heart Country on The Verge artist Stella Lefty. Boston is a song I wrote when I was waiting on a guy who was picking me up. I couldn't stop thinking about him, and this is what I was feeling while I was waiting for him. Here's my song, Boston. On a train.

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2: Welcome into Sunday. Happy Father's Day to all the dads. Said it before, I'll say it again. By far, the favorite job that I have is being a dad to my daughters. I absolutely love it. So, to all the pops out there, hey, happy Father's Day.

0: time.
1: 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And happy Father's Day to all the dads. Hope the day is treating you great. To my dad, happy Father's Day. Hopefully he got dad something, or at least called dad. My dad has even told me, he's like, hey, don't get me anything. You don't even have to stop by. Focus on your day. He goes, you're the dad now. So, but I still got to say shout out to my dad. He's awesome. But with Father's Day, they actually say a record high this year for spending, $27.9 billion, according to the National Retail Federation, up from $24 billion last year. However, Mother's Day spending

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You're on the same list with Luke Bryan, Luke Combs, Thomas Rhett, Jason Aldean, and Dierks Bentley. Just a bunch of good old dads getting celebrated today. Kicks 100.9.